Check 1, 2. We know you love variety, and we also know that two is better than one. So we've dug deep in the music library and found two from your favourite artists, including some you haven't heard in ages. This is the Two Ups at Two. 2ST.

Christian O'Connell's show. This is an incredible story that's coming from one of you, Luke. We were talking about Airbnbs and holiday rentals. What do you always see in them? Christian, made me think of summer 2016, staying at an Airbnb in Boston. Now, obviously, some memory on Luke here, 10 years ago. Mm. But when you hear what he saw, that stuff doesn't leave the mind's recesses, okay. The dark recesses. It's in there forever. I arrived late on a Friday evening and was satisfied with the place I'd chosen, a clean, comfortable house with a welcoming host. I settled in and went to bed, tired from the long flight. The next morning, I awoke and FaceTimed.

0: 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It's Jonesy and Amanda driving you home this Friday afternoon.
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4: Fast Five.
0: Fast Five time, five questions. Can you go all the way and answer all five questions correctly? If you do that, Amanda will say...
5: You will win a $500 Fun Lab voucher with Holy Moly Golf Club, the wild side of mini golf.
0: Heather is at Greens Beach. Hello, Heather.
6: Hello, how are you?
0: Very well. All the better for speaking to you.
6: Oh, that's good to hear. Me too.
5: Well, that's nice, Heather. Here's question one. Let's see what we can do, how far you can go. A trilogy is made up of how many connected movies?
6: Oh, that's a good one. That's three.
5: Three.
0: What's your favourite trilogy, Heather?
5: Oh, God.
6: Oh, well, I don't really have one. I'm more into Fast and Furious, which is a little bit more than a trilogy.
0: Well, Heather, you are a woman after my own heart.
5: What?

Cheers to those moments in music you just have to crank up. Better music and more of it. 2ST.